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1: And be a little more solid, and then I would move to the wall.

someone is crying for serious reasons, and for the same reasons now someone yawns. Now the September sky is dripping with the rays of the month. Now a flower is popping up and it's spring.

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0: Rocco, let's go, man.
1: Final set, please, guys. Concentrate for this one.

bones are breaking, cutouts in the photographs, splitting our prescriptions, broken biscuits. Living room, broke into bones, scenes cut cause the copy's cracked, smithereens across the carpet, broken biscuits. Can a river stop its banks from bursting?

broke and bones. Scenes cut cause the copy's cracked. Smithereens across the carpet. Broken biscuits. Can a river stop its banks from bursting? Blame the council, not the rain. No preparation.

0: tricks. I was in transit, I was in ends, I was in traffic, had on my flex. 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

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I want to bubble wrap his organs, stick styrofoam in his pity, funnel sunlight into his solar plexus, turn every thought into a ball pit. But I know that one day, that little scooter's gonna turn into desire, and much like what I just witnessed, he'll be unable to break. He'll break, and I'll have to watch salt crystallize on his cheeks, knowing it will have more value than any cushion I've sewn myself. 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I tell him about bruises, and that time will make it okay. He kind of responds in his own way because he's shocked. We get back to his mum's and she says stick some ice on it, but even that suggestion brings him to tears. 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